0: Do you want Crisis to respond to this one with you?
1: I didn't decide to go out there, but he needs to talk to them. 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

personnel, 9182 Maslin Road, 78 male, found in the bathroom and vomited, followed with surgery, injured, conscious, still breathing. 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

0: 23 Worcester. The road closed signs out here was moved. It's been put back in its place. 45.
1: Okay. Roll over a reckless. The white Lincoln on Kidron. Last note northbound towards 30. RP King Sam John 4577. High rates of speed. Cars on the roof.
0: Okay.

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0: Right.
1: Romano with Sunflower license plate, unknown plate number. $8,500, 1058.

he was unsure. He said he didn't know if she was going to go to Bee Gees in Rittman or to Orville to the Mexican restaurant.

0: or just called back. He said that she may be parked at Johnson's Woods on Fox Lake. Unmedicated, bipolar, negative 40s, 48. Go ahead, 1051.
1: Yeah, run that 7. I believe you may carry coming back to a Caraway.

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0: It does come back to a Terry Copley out of Marshallville, 8 South Main Street, 2052.

8500 Central Squad personnel, 562 West Main Street for a 2-year-old male seizure. Has been running a high fever. 8500 Central Squad personnel, 562 West Main Street for a 2-year-old male with a seizure. 2106 KUY 335.

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1: Okay. Take them out.

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1: 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She's the belligerent.
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0: I'm trying to get further information. They're not cooperating.
1: Clear me from the follow-up. Send me a note.
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0: 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Thank you.

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1: It's 10:51, 85, 5.
2: 10:51.
1: Being moved 43, ELS.
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2: 21:35.

They don't fix any kind of traffic, huh? On a black Honda Accord at West Main at El Dorado. West Center at El Dorado.

0: door. 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
1: Copy. 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
0: 2148.

Michael Flock, personnel, you have a call. Respond to Bill Point, Jack Healthy, 35 Council Road, Unit 1. 372-year-old male with a laceration to his leg, bleeding heavily. Repeating, attempted oral medic. 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

Fire Downton Squad personnel, 4 Arlington Court. For a 70-year-old female fall victim hit her head. She is on blood thinners. She's also a diabetic with a blood sugar reading of just high. 8700 Downton Squad personnel, 4 Arlington Court. 70-year-old female fall victim. High blood sugar, 2231 KUI 335.

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0: 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Alliance 2301.

0: 4:26.
1: Walter was called in by Pickaway County. She made a 16 notification. She just made some 58 comments. She's still on the phone with our detective.

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1: 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Go ahead.
0: Floyd County is back on 19. Female advises that their detective, she's going to be retrieving a code 40 and may use it on herself. Break. I did find a female by that name out of Medina. She's in your NCIC.

0: 24.
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Now, hypertension, central squad personnel, Central Western Care Center, 4110 East Central Western Road, for Bravo 3Z1, for a 78-year-old female who's hypertensive. Anyway, 335-2309.

0: 34 and 39.
1: Attaching to a North call, male threatening suicide, 1056 Mindy Lane, apartment 35, Riggs. A 988 operator connected dispatch with a female who's advising there's a male at that address wanting to drink himself to death. He messaged her and said, I do not know how to explain it to you. I just do not care if I wake up in the morning. No weapons per the caller.
0: Correct.

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The online screen transfer must not work on, please.

0: responding. 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He might just be verbally aggressive. There should be a Ford or a Chevy blue SUV in the parking lot that belongs to him.
1: Okay.
0: That's fair.

0: Or I just put it in the call card break. I believe I found an RP for the vehicle he should be driving. Do you want to break for it?
1: FRB 8789. Okay. You try calling that phone number we have for him.
0: Hey, sir.

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1: That's clear. Did the complainant advise that he was at home?
0: She advised that he should be there.
1: Any answer?
0: That's there. Would you like me to call her back and see if there's anywhere else that he would be?
1: Different.

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0: move this past week. He moved from 878 Maryland Drive. They advised that he did sell the house, so he shouldn't be there.
1: That's clear.
2: I just read.
0: 49.
2: Considering the statements, the alcohol, and the possibility that he's mobile, I'm going to try to ping the phone, please.
0: Abram.

0: Right.
1: Top Manor Apartments, 1845 West Market Street, Apartment G, George 27, for a verbal disturbance. 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

0: fueler or and maintenance person for your complex might have a key as well. Can we contact them?
1: Pay for a break. 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
2: We hear your traffic. 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
1: I'm continue with the phone things. 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

0: 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We're going to be IFO Speedway on 57.
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0: Robert, Nancy, George, Tom, 72, RNG, T, 72, Washington, the market.
1: That's there.

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William Adam 4919 JWA 4919 East Center at the limit.

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If you could head towards 814 North Vine Street, I have a female on the line with extreme difficulty breathing. 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

0: Pardon Pace, be heading out to Fort Wayne. Got 2+50 on the fuel. Got 4 on board. Be 1+40 on him out.
1: Well, you're departing to Fort Wayne. 2+50 on fuel. 4 on board. And 1+40 now.

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0: Go ahead.
2: You heard from your half unit lately?
0: No, would you like me to try it for you?
2: Yes, please.

0: 85 minutes, 1915.
1: 1915.
0: Yeah, that's what I want.
1: That's a negative. All my SO units are on other calls. Do you need them to respond?
0: We're not getting an answer or access.
1: That's clear. Go 6.

Farmville Squad personnel. The Fund 1012 Bill Scheller Road, Apartment 5. 70-year-old female fall victim with a shoulder injury. Repeating, Orville Squad personnel. For Fund 1012 Hostetler Road, Apartment 5. 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Timeout 211.

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1: That's clear. 215.

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1: April.
0: That's clear. 36937, can one of you head towards Hatfield Road?
2: I don't know what.
0: That's clear. Do you copy the traffic?
2: Okay.
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0: 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I don't know if you copied. We do have two Ripon units responding as well as SO.
1: That's affirmed. We are currently staging ourselves behind the apparatus

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1: Copy, thank you.
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0: 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He has this on video.
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What's your brush 604 Madison Avenue? 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

0: I'm in the area that extra patrol. 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
1: 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They could also be 24-day addicts. Clear.

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0: Horn is, there's a truck with a camper. Is there somebody staying in that, or are they just parked there for the night, or do you know anything about it?
1: Well, Christine, she's moving it tomorrow.
0: Copy.

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It'll be on a blue Honda, or blue Toyota Corolla. I'll be in front of the apartments on West Center, 201 West Center.

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1: Copy off this channel, but I'm at 30 westbound in Langer with Paul Ocean King 2203. 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
1: 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Can you revise the first one?
0: George 935630.
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weakness, left hand numb, should foul, possible stroke. Many three at 5110 Crooked Creek Drive, your cross of the dead end and Amber Field Drive. 85-year-old female, possible stroke. Timeout is 7:49.

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0: Received a call from a chat Frank. He's advising every morning between 6:50 and 7 a.m. a white scooter doesn't stop for red lights in the area of Mariola's break. Contacted. I was just going to put it for extra patrol. Are you okay with that?
1: Perfect. 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
0: Sure.

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0: Donut 31A at Smucker in Apple Creek, in case you get any calls. West Virginia 7, personalized dive. David Ida, Victor Edward. She is going to be waiting on a tow.
1: Copy, you want to call for it?
0: No, that's a
1: tow. Are you a hell?

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1: 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Yeah, North Main and Home Street.
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Industry, seven industries for a 40-year-old female, no medicine, shortness of breath, PTAC, DUI, 3D,

0: There is no ballot OL through Ohio, and his ID card through Ohio is also canceled. It says check state OL.
1: Now, do you get that, Trinkles?
0: 373-811.

0: 5,500.
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1: Over to Main Campus Lower Pad 11 in route, fall on board, charge the fuel, 31 after.

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One 1-8, 9-4-0-3-1-8.

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0: Are you good?
1: Mike 3 landed lower pads, also requesting a refuel leg after this stop with the crew over to Lakeside.
0: Copy, we will add Brick Lakefront fuel to your flight plan after main campus.

0: Good.
1: I'm going to stack you to a non-priority suspicious circumstance complaint at RNS.

K-500 Chippewa Township Squad and Fire Personnel to Great Lakes Boulevard overpass for a semi tipped over on its side. Driver is trapped. Southbound south of Gale House. 8500 Chippewa Township Fire and Squad Personnel to Great Lakes Boulevard for a semi that fell over on its side. Southbound south of Gale House overpass. Driver trapped. 850 KUI 335.

0: And I see that code 421 of a couple miles.
1: 423-851. 423-851. Can you just let us know if she's actually trapped or she just can't get out?

0: Hi, Tim.
1: Can you also start Canal Fulton to that incident with an engine response or extrication?
0: We're already being contacted.
1: Copy, thank you.
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0: Well,

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0: sorry about that. We were coordinating with Lakefront Tower. We were continuing south. We've got a 8-minute ETA. We took the flight Medina to Akron.
1: Eight-minute flight Medina to Akron, sharing Route 23. 8 minutes.

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1: Also, can you contact ODOT and have them come out here and help block traffic, please?
2: Where are you going? Both lanes are just one lane.
0: Open. However, we do need some help because we're in a turn.
2: Copy that. We'll get in contact. Anyway.

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1: 1301, go ahead.
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1: Copy, 145 will be transporting shortly, 913.

0: 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Home. A mail-only statement has been sold in your center to go to that address and to his either girlfriend or ex-wife, boyfriend in the face. He does believe that she's there currently.
1: I don't have to wait.

herniated responsibility for the owner. We do have an alert on the mainland local that he has threatened 58 in front of law enforcement due to his voice leading him. He's also escalated to take the off of his vehicle around the house, the knife under, hitting himself in it.

0: going toward Piazza.
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0: I'm sure he made some comment about seeing something on ring footage, possibly a female and possibly another subject.
1: If you can figure out who the female is, we can make contact with her, please.

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0: Did the caller tell you what he was driving?
1: Negative, but looks like the traffic stop was a 2016 blue Toyota of some sort.
0: Clear. Okay. I believe it's a 4-door car, although you're not valid.

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1: At 9-3-1.

0: 5, 4, 10 will be 37. Blue Toyota is in the driveway.
1: Copy, we're calling you to check the address. They do not have the address.
0: He's in the car.

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0: Clinic 3, coming off of Medina for Akron General Pepper. 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

en route to the Correctional Reception Center in Orient, bedding 121 on our 15, Rick for name. Bastion, Faith

0: Just keep this thing away behind me, and I'll come back 40 signs out of that truck.
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0: Put the signs out. Just stay behind me. I'll come back to your truck since the signs are in that truck. Because my four cones will... We will get the cones out on our way down to them.
1: 10-4.

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8500 Central Fire personnel to 574 East Milton Road for an odor investigation. 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

0: But it's been 43 in a row. It's been 47 in a row with two.
1: It's been 47 in a row with two.

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0: Both can't be 33. Appears to have been a communication line, which we removed from the road. But let's just get that spot.
1: Thank you.

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1: 8500, 401 is on board with 47.
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1: Yes, for 2.
0: 911 accidental from Planet Fitness. I made contact with Ron Wilson. He's there working out, no issues.

relocation. 37-year-old male, chest pain, short of breath. Repeating, medic 2, cover squad, 1466 Enterprise Parkway, Schaeffler, Worcester, relocation. 37-year-old male, chest pain, short of breath. 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Eleven twenty four.

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1: 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The neighbor came over to call her address and cut callers' lilac bushes. They do have an trespass letter issued.
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0: 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Her National Registry for Paramedics, so she's a little stressed out in service.
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Timeout is 1239.

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He is breathing time on his 12-foot

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1: 5, heading back to the hangar, same crew. 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

0: 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Are they requesting NASA or just a squad to transport?
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0: 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So if she's being cooperative.
1: Copy.

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2: Standby, this plane is associated by VSA needs someone. 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
0: Clear, suspect.

City Meadowbrook County Country Squad personnel near Pittsburgh Auto. 200.2 miles of anyone southbound. Throw a man with gasoline on his face. City Meadowbrook County Country Squad personnel near Pittsburgh Adelaide. Mile marker 200.2 I-71 southbound lanes for males, gasoline, 15.2.

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0: received a call from OSP to Bolo, headed eastbound on 30. Last place they were at was just passing Kohler Road. Silver Passat driving off over the road. JFQ 6159.
1: Oh.
0: You know,

driving complaint, Bolo for a red Subaru Outlander, or Forester doing nearly 100 headed towards Creston, last seen between Pleasant Home on Route 3.

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1: 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They're going eastbound.
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0: one.
1: One, in a facility launch request from Cleveland Clinic Avon, then heading to Cleveland Clinic on Eastern Main Campus. Again, that's launch clinic one for Cleveland Clinic Avon heading to Main Campus. It's 22 out there. How copy?
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Michael Lycan, 56, out of Creston, valid 9-6.

Super 8, room 230 for 40-year-old female, had 12 seizures, is awake right now. What's her medical one? 9619 and 230 at Super 8, 40-year-old female, has had 12 seizures, is awake, crosses the map.

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1: That's clear. I'm at Lincoln Way and Connector.

0: McDonald's, Whitford Focus, for some 5500. Can you let them know that I am at East Lincoln and Honeytown?
1: 8500 475. 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
1: Did you advise Massey Ferguson?

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1: K500. Chippewa Engine 1903 will be en route from the Chippewa High School.
0: From High School, 1703.

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1: All right, any injuries?
0: Guys, no.

0: I copied Fire's traffic. I just happened to be coming through there. It's a two-car MVI A and a Northern Arca. It looks like everybody's out from what I can tell. Nortons.
1: Copy. We'll contact Nortons.

0: 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Again, that's Western Canton heading to Akron Gen is 12 after hot copy.
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1: Mercy Canton, 23.

Okay. A second. King George John 4658. King George John 4658. Wait for third. King Ocean Williams 6837. Wait for fourth. John Charles King 8160. John Charles King 8160.

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0: 5.
1: 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Just go on there, heading back to the city.
0: Which one's clear, ELS?
2: 1740.

Yeah.

0: 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Enter.
1: 7834.
0: Four 76 8500. 410 can disregard. He'll be EOS soon. One of the night shift units can go down. 406 will be south.
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You can search as well as 60 84-year-old male that was breathing through the third of the treatment by 1754 TUI 335.

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0: شيء فاهم.
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0: 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I will still work on an ETA and weather if we're able to do it after that.
1: 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D5 is 319 pounds. It is 15 after. How copy?

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1: Out of blister, about negative.
0: What?
1: 1831.

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0: not getting a return on that.
1: Okay, I see, Kathy, you have a state of Indiana, I thought I misspoke.

800 Chippewa Squad personnel, second call, 18575 Edwards Road, the BP station, for a female in her 90s with an arm injury from a fall. Bleeding is controlled at this time. 8500 Chippewa Squad personnel, second call, 18575 Edwards Road, the BP station, for a female in her 90s with an injury from a fall. Her arm is bleeding. It's controlled at this time. 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
1: Myself and 3 will be out on Palmer.
0: That's their break.

0: Open Line, Orville Skate, and Dog Park, 424 North Ella Break. Back up.
1: I will swing by and check it out here in a minute. 205. Go 5 to 213. 5 to 202.
2: Go ahead for 202.
1: There's no barricades at Main and Mineral Springs to be able to play out there. There is one further up on Mineral Springs.

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1: 1933, clear the scene, returning, patient returned over to family members, 1906.

0: Canfield did advise they're working on getting the warrant entered. They were told you guys were already out there. I believe at this time it's just to see if he's there.
1: Clear, he's not going to be here. Hold it.

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And can you attach a 47 onto that 2-4 LM55 in Calvin?

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0: 23 is about to depart Wadsworth for Worcester. Hayes Innocent are out. Four souls on board. 2 hours and a half fuel.
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0: 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Be advised, does have a concealed carry.
1: Copy. 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

Here's Main Street, Eagleway, on the fire shop. For smoke detectors, minute, they do not see any flames or smoke, but believe they can still burn food. 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They do not see any flames or smoke, but can still burn food. Crosses of Water Market, 1925.

0: know it'll 3-4K. 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
0: We're going to be able to do. We're not going to be able to force entry either.

Attention Orville Squad, personnel respond 132 North Main Street, boy, apartment above the flower shop. 604 has been seen requesting a call to the location, repeating Orville Squad, personnel 102 North Main Street, apartment B boy, above the flower shop. 604 is on scene requesting a squad presence of Walmart Market at 1935.

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1: Present boy.
0: Thank you.

0: Sorry, I'm...
1: Stop, you're going to attach me to the mesh leg. You said it is physical.
0: It was physical. I believe that's operated at the time, same thing.

500 Sterling from our personnel, 11431 East Steiner Road, 23-year-old male, ultra mental status, moaning, not responding to any questions. 8500 Sterling from our personnel, 11431 East Steiner Road, 23-year-old male, ultra mental status, 1954 KUI 335.